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10: Hola, ¿qué tal? 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
12: 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Employees of Entravision Communications, its affiliate stations, and their family members are not eligible to win. All prizes must be claimed within 14 days of winning, or in cases of event tickets, before the date of event. 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Previous winners must wait 30 days before being eligible to win another contest prize or event ticket on any station. 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
13: Hola, ¿qué tal? Les saluda Talía González, invitándole a que nos acompañe todos los días a las 5 y a las 10 en Noticias Univisión 48. 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
3: 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Early detection includes doing monthly breast self-exams and scheduling regular clinical breast exams and mammograms. 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
0: Hi, man. 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Nota loca de hoy. And good vibes to get your week started. Thank you so much for kicking off your Monday with us. 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Ánimo.

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Feliz inicio de semana. Thank you for hanging out with us aquí en It's Your Boy Show. La nota loca de hoy coming up next in 3 minutes. It's gonna make you think twice before trying to have another baby. 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
4: este, que el otro. 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
3: Exactly, bro. 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They have three boys, solamente niños. 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Y la mamá quería su niña, su little princess. So, they went for it. They went for the fourth child, and guess what she got?
4: A boy.
3: Not just a boy.
4: Twins.
3: Not just twins.
4: Four kids.
3: She got triplets, all boys, bro.
4: All boys.
3: Ahora tiene seis niños, bro. Just pero no sabita.
4: She's meant to be a boy mom.
3: That's it. Yo, shout out to all the boy moms, you know, in the streets. Pero sí, güey. Ahí toda la gente, ándale, yeah, you can get your girl. Go for it. Sas. Triplets. I mean, God bless. Pero ahora con seis chiquillos.
4: Y luego tres en uno.
2: Might as well go for the seventh, ya que son seis a siete, güey. Venga de ahí, ¿no? Yeah, long, six, seven. Yeah.
4: How many does it, like, how many people do you need to make a team? Like,
3: Para basketball no necesitas cinco.
4: Well, there you got a basketball team. And
3: that's
4: a soccer team.
3: And a sub.
4: Oh, and a sub.
3: Soccer team, I mean, depending on the age, but yeah, you can start off with six players.
4: Nice time.
3: Yeah.
4: There it is. She's got hella teams.
3: Bro, I remember something like this happened to one of my tios, mi tío Martín, allá en Ocotlán, Jalisco, Mexico.
4: What?
3: You know him, Eddie.
5: Yeah.
3: Tenía seis hijas.
4: Okay.
3: Six girls. Y quería el niño, bro. He wanted the son so bad that he even tried with a different woman, primo. Oh.
4: I know that's right.
3: You know what I'm saying? Nah, just playing.
4: He's swimmers.
3: I like how Prima wanted to only believe that. Like, hell yeah, there's deals like that. They're like, I need my boy no matter what.
4: Yeah, but it's. I feel like that's the male job, isn't it? Like, where the sex comes from?
3: The X chromosome? I don't know. I've heard stuff like that. Pero, no, he ended up going for the seventh one con su esposa, mi tía, and they ended up getting a boy. Shout out to Christian right there. The seventh one.
4: Oh, that's good.
3: Seis niñas. Y el séptimo fue el niño, bro.
4: Yeah.
3: Are you looking it up?
4: Yeah,
3: who determines the sex of the baby?
4: It says always provide the X chromosome, and the female is the one that provides.
2: Las mujeres. Entonces tú también, si quieres un niño, Chavi Boy, tienes que intentarlo con otra morra, ¿fo?
4: Dang.
3: No, we good.
4: Yeah.
2: No, está cañón para que otra morra quiera hacer eso contigo.
3: That is true. No, I'm very,
4: they
3: very happy.
4: Did you do it with you, fo? What the hell?
2: Kill me. Do it with me, Chavi Boy.
4: No, I'm just saying the highness do it with you. You're hella ugly, short, panzón, ni se diga. Well, sorry, I thought we were pointing out our truths.
2: Hey, mira.
4: Don't point out mine.
2: Hey, all that is telling me is that you're passionate about me, primo. And thank you so much.
4: I'll pass.
2: And that you're frustrated sexualmente.
3: A continuación, a good idea or bad idea, what some employers are trying to do in your bathroom. Detalles en minutos.
4: Get ready to shake it. I went deaf on it.

0: 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Buena idea o mala idea? What do you think about this new concept that some employers are thinking about adding? And that is timers to the bathroom at work.
1: No.
0: Un límite de tiempo de how long you could be in the bathroom for.
1: Dang.
0: Good idea or bad idea? 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
0: Dino La Neta, is that a good idea or bad idea? Send us a voice message via DM on Instagram at Shaboy Show. The reason why employers are saying that they're thinking about adding timers to the bathroom is because on average, in los Estados Unidos, employees are using the bathroom for about 20 minutes a day.
1: 20 minutes a day.
2: Gotta be los compas. Guys be taking hella long dumps all the time.
1: Hey, some highness too. I'm like, this is not your house, girl.
2: No, para mí, pero muchos se van al baño a fumar de la buena, güey. O empezar a ver TikToks y Facebook.
1: Mind your business, Micho.
2: Prima Banarejo. I didn't even say it was you. ¿Ves cómo era?
1: I'm just saying, mind your business, whatever happens.
0: So, chiquelato, if you go to the restroom for about 20 minutes a day at work, whether you're using the restroom to actually go número dos or número uno or whatever the hell you're doing there, by the end of the year, employers are figuring out that they are paying you over 80 hours a year no más pa que estés en el baño sentado.
1: That's right.
3: That's right.
1: Free money. Thanks for the free money.
3: That's right.
1: Oh, hell
0: no. Good idea, bad idea, primo. Ponerte un timer ahí de 10 minutos.
1: Terrible idea. I have a timer on me right now. What the hell? Terrible. And let me tell you why. And I'm not one that be abusing of this. Like, when I go, I gotta go. It's emergency, especially in radio. Like, you know, we only have a certain amount of time to use the bathroom.
0: We have 5 minutes durante comerciales. Vámonos.
1: If that.
3: Yeah.
1: Let me just say, but when it's Hina's, me, girlies, like when it's the time of the month, like I need some time in the bathroom. Let's not say, I know TMI, sorry. Oh
0: no,
1: my
0: la
1: God.
0: Neta, la neta.
1: Man, cover your baby ears. But I'm just saying, like, yeah, I need time in there. Like, just, you know, make sure everything's right. Make sure I'm, like, you know, doing my thing. And so, yeah, no, I don't think this is right because, again, the females are getting taxed on this. Like, we already got to pay for tampons and pads. Now you want to put time limit on my restroom
3: break?
1: That's
3: right.
1: Oh, hell no.
0: Eddie, no sabo. Buena idea o mala idea ponerle tiempo límite al baño. Más o menos como unos 10 minutos, compa.
3: Muy mala dada. Adidas.
2: Adidas o Nike.
3: Bad idea. Holy bad idea. I hate it when Shaboy, when I'm in the restroom and I'm pushing out, you know, I'm having a good time.
0: Good time? What are you pushing out, bro?
1: What's the coffee?
3: And all of a sudden I get a text from Shaboy. Hey, where you at? I need this audio, this and that. I'm like, oh, man, I got to cut the freaking thing.
1: Yeah. You can't really do that. Like, you would, I don't think, do I mean, I don't know. I can't cut it.
3: What do you mean? Yeah, just cut it.
1: That's crazy, fool. No, that's bad. That's gotta be bad for you.
2: You just gotta clinch, girl. You fast, yeah, cortas.
1: Oh, I know I can. This took a wrong turn. That is wild. Eddie,
0: es que literalmente, güey, you're the one that provides the audios for the show para los chismes de la primavane, cualquier nota. So, cuando no te veo, I don't know that you're in the bathroom. I'm like, yo, Eddie, we need this audio de volada. And I don't know, you're out there just pushing it out. Hey.
1: Yo, the homie Fernando just DM'd us. He said, that's why I go to the bathroom multiple times a day. Let's go, Bernie.
0: Dinos, buena idea o mala idea? Keep it al 100 for you at work. En el baño to have a time limit. Vamos a decir unos 10 minutos and then you gotta get out.
1: Right here on the online it says on average a bathroom break at work should last at least 3 to 10 minutes for standard biological needs.
0: That's what I'm saying. And employers are saying that people are using the bathroom 20 minutes a day. Man. Cuéntanos, buena idea o mala idea to put a limit at the bathroom at work.
1: Heck no.
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0: Feliz inicio de semana. Thank you so much for hanging out with us. I'm praying for many, many blessings for you esta semana. Hay muchas oportunidades en tu trabajo y cosas buenas, ¿eh? Prima Vane, ¿qué es lo que hay?
1: Okay, one of your favorite Latinas just made history once again. Go, what am I talking about? Shakira. Yes. She is still doing Shakira things. La colombiana just made history with Las Mujeres Ya No Lloran World Tour. Mm-hmm. So during her concert in Madrid, Shakira live streamed the show globally through Amazon Music, Prime Video, and Twitch.
0: Yeah, that's right. Sábado. Uh-huh.
1: Yeah. Making it the first time ever that she live streamed one of her full concerts worldwide. Right. And apparently everybody was watching because check this. 10 million viewers were reportedly tuning in. Yeah, but that wasn't the only surprise. Shakira decided to bring out Dua Lipa. Yes. And they gave the fans an acoustic performance of Shakira's classic Antología. Check it out.
0: Para amarte. Go, Dua Lipa.
1: That's Dua Lipa, yeah.

0: Qué bonito, man.
1: It's so good,
0: yeah.
1: Right?
0: Mi yeah. respeto, Dua Lipa. She genuinely, truly loves Spanish music. Oh, y le tiene mucho respeto a las artistas y artistas latinos y latinas, you know?
1: Yeah, yeah, yeah. She's from England, London, England, and we love that, you know, that she's just out here representing for the Latinos and the crowd. I mean, they loved it. Oh, they were singing. I mean, it's Shakira, but... You know, like when you're pulling up to a Shakira concert and you're like, oh, do you think Dua Lipa's gonna sing? And it's like, girl, this is a Shakira concert.
0: Yeah.
1: And then she comes out, like,
0: that's
1: what?
0: So dope.
1: Yeah, unexpected, but.
0: Pero qué honor para Dua Lipa poder participar, especially live streaming and all that, and for Shakira, man. So
1: yes.
0: Felicidades. And I can't wait to see what else Shakira does. And man, the girls are kicking ass right now.
1: Yeah.
0: Karol G, Shakira, no se diga.
1: Hopefully, Karol follows in La Loba's footsteps and live streams one of her performances.
0: There we go. El último concierto tal vez estuviera chido,
1: something.
0: ¿No?
1: Something. Yeah, Bad Bunny's done it. Let's see who's next.
0: All right, coming up next, family, tenemos el tema de hoy. ¿Quién es your boy?

0: 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Ya, es justo y necesario que hablemos de este tema.
1: What?
0: And you, yes, you might be the problem. Those of you that go crazy at school drop-offs and school pickups.
1: Oh.
0: Cuando empiezan a pitar hasta pelearse con otros papás, trying to crash and ram into people, like it's wild. What's your craziest school drop-off or pickup story? Mándanos un mensaje de voz via DM on Instagram at Shaboy Show.
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19: Todos los padres quieren que sus hijos estén seguros, pero Vicente González, él no. 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
1: Bienvenidos al tema de hoy aquí en el Shaboy Show. Justo y necesario that we finally talk about this, guys. And it's the craziness that goes down at school drop-off and pick-up lines. Y tal vez tú que estás escuchando ahorita, you're the problem. The frustrated one que siempre está pintando, trying to cut in line, gritándole a medio mundo. We want to hear about the craziest things you've seen at school drop-off or pickup. Mándanos un mensaje de voz via DM on Instagram at Shaboy Show.
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1: And if you don't know if you're the problem or not creating all this drama, tus hijos are laughing at you right now in the car. They're like, sí, mamá, la neta, ¿te acuerdas que se la rayaste aquel señor el otro día? I bring this up, Rivani, porque el viernes me tocó recoger a mis hijas. I usually don't do it. My wife does it, right?
2: Right.
1: And I'm in line, bro. And you gotta wait until, like, the gate opens and then the line starts moving. Y eso right. El otro. Y yo casi no soy distraído. I'm in line on the phone.
2: Oh, my God.
1: Just waiting, bro. So, a cada rato me pitaba el carro de atrás, like, pop. Pero, like, barely the line started moving right now. Y casi me pitaba, like, pop. Yeah. It's like, yo, chill. Like, I'm good. Eventualmente, they start yelling at me, and I look back.
2: Good job.
1: And they're flipping me off, Prima Vane.
2: Dude.
1: Y era una abuelita. It's a grandma flipping me off, pero no me agüito.
2: Hey. Don't your daughters go to a Christian school?
1: Yes, Prima Vane.
2: Hey, don't get in the wheelie's way.
1: That's why they need Jesus, bro.
2: That's crazy. You know what? I think it would be funny to do like a reality show of like pickups and drop-offs, because that would like, you know, like a funny little comedy crazy moment. Like, because it's just crazy. I've heard so many crazy stories. I had a crazy story happen to me too. Like, I don't

0: have any kids, but shout out to my homegirls. 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Y le hice un paro a the homegirl. She was like, hey, yeah, can you pick up the kid for me? I was like, yeah, girl, I got you. No pasa nada. Tell me when, where. I'll be there. She's like, you can even take my car. Cool. I have her minivan. I'm in there. I feel all mom mode. Hey. And she tells me where. She tells me when. I pull up and like... Yeah, exactly, Shaboy. I'm waiting in line, and all of a sudden, I hear cars honking at me. I hear people yelling, and I'm like, what? What's going on? And she's like, you're not supposed to park there. And I'm like, well, I'm waiting for Kendrick. Like, I'm waiting for my kid. Like, not my kid, but I'm waiting for him. And she was like, you gotta move. You gotta move. Oh, dude, I didn't move. I just stood there.
1: Is this like a security guard or another parent?
0: No, it was another parent. And then, like, I'm pretty sure somebody got wind of it. Like, then the actual, you know, school people. And then I hear a whistle, and I was like,
1: la del chaleco verde o rojo anaranjado, y cuidado.
0: Taking her duty way too serious, girl. Like,
1: María, cuéntanos, what's the craziest thing you've seen at a pickup or drop off en la escuela? ¿Qué locura viste?
2: I mean, if there's a story more impatient than this one, but basically, there was this one mom that could not wait her turn from the other lane, so she tried going into mine, and que viene uno en una bici del otro lado, no lo ve, y que se lo lleva al pobre. Pero I think he was fine, ambulance came and everything, I saw him standing, so he was good, but yeah, it was pretty crazy.
1: Gracias a Dios that the kid on the bike is fine. But yeah, it's craziness, bro. Tell us, what is the wildest thing you've seen at school drop-off or pick-up cuando vas por tus chiquillos o a dejarlos? ¿Qué locura has visto?
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0: Again, it's your boy, Cheryl. 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
1: Yes. 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
0: ¿Cuál es mi?
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0: Vamos con Argelia. What's the craziest thing you've seen at school drop-off or pick-up, Argelia? Dímelo.
3: There's a mom at her school drop-off and pick-ups that goes with no underwear and no bra.
1: Kill me.
2: How do you know she's not wearing underwear?
1: Prove it. Mándanos foto.
3: Uno de esos días fue with a super cute outfit. 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It was super cute, but it was all see-through. So miramos todo su rise and shine. It's his morning glories. It was the craziest thing I've ever seen at pickup and at drop-off.
0: ¡No manches!
2: Wow.
0: Enseñando toda la pechonalidad y el uyuyuy al school.
1: Bueno, es que tiene que ayudarle a su hijo a agarrar buen grades, fool. Ese es para el maestro y la principal.
2: I think it's crazy with the whole, like, drop-off and pick-up thing, because I feel like some moms pull up hella chongo fodongo at the drop-off, and then the pick-up, it's like a completely different person. Yeah. Like, ma'am, who are you? Like, you're not the same person who dropped off your kid.
0: Porque ya vienen de trabajo, algo bien arreglado, ¿no? Damn, should moms dress más acá adecuado para la escuela y no enseñar tanta pechonalidad en booty, prima, ¿vale?
2: No, you gotta do what you gotta do. As long as the kids are getting dropped off,
0: that's it, right?
2: That's it. Give them a show.
0: All right, big of the day.
1: She's like, I'm dropping off my kid and picking up a husband. Hey. End of the day.
0: Vamos con Yesenia. What's the craziest thing you've seen at the school, amor?
4: If you don't drop these kids off by a certain time, then te agarró un trafical. Yep. And then you have the parents acting like they're brand new. They put the car in park, se bajan, les abren la puerta. Ándele, que les vaya bien buen día. Like, get these kids out of the car. Yeah, sigan su camino.
2: Yes.
4: You'll see them at the end of the day. Or say bye before you get there, because tienen una fila de carros atrás de ustedes. Like, just move, lady.
0: Damn!
2: Yeah, that's true.
0: That's you and me in line, holding everybody up.
2: The car shouldn't be stopped. You at least, it's still got to be rolling, and the kids got to get out while it's slowly rolling.
0: Like, just open the door and kick them out. Vámonos.
2: Yeah,
1: no, get out of here. 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Yeah. 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
2: Y luego por la señal de la Santa Cruz de nuestros enemigos. I'm like, dude, ma, yeah, come on.
1: And they don't do just the quick one. They do the long one, prima.
2: From your forehead all the way down to your toes. Down here, I'm like, yeah, ma.
0: That's what's up. Hey, listen, as parents, you want to protect bless your kids. Y esa bendición es muy importante. So anyways, I think the moral of the story is, let's show each other as parents more grace and mercy. Más paciencia, porque acuérdate que nuestros hijos están viendo cómo reaccionamos y cómo le gritamos a la raza.
2: Yeah, it's probably not gonna happen.
1: O también, para que los chiquillos se pongan más fiel, le griten a sus homies, de, hey, little Aiden, tell your mom, fool. To move her Nissan Altima más rápido, güey.
2: Yeah, facts.
1: Me vale madre que huele el carro como que el aceite está quemando. 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
0: Let's be kinder to each other, ¿vale? 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
3: 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Especialmente si estás en mi situación.
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3: No, Micho.
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3: 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Oh. Are you guys going to go for the third one, you know, para que sea el niño? You want to have your varoncito, you want to have a boy. Que
4: continue the family name.
3: Exactly, bro. So they're always putting that kind of pressure. I'm like, ¿lo van a mantener ustedes? Like, are you guys going to fund the boy? Just in case, you know? But no, the answer is no. We are extremely blessed and happy with two beautiful and healthy daughters. Pero escucha lo que le pasó a esta familia de Ontario, Canadá. They have three boys, solamente niños.
2: Okay.
3: Y la mamá quería su niña, su little princess. So they went for it. They went for the fourth child, and guess what she got?
4: A boy.
3: Not just a boy.
4: Twins.
2: Dos.
3: Not just twins.
2: ¿Qué, qué?
4: Four kids.
3: She got triplets, all boys, bro.
4: All boys.
3: Ahora tiene seis niños, bro. Just pero no se agüita.
4: She's meant to be a boy mom.
3: That's it. Yo, shout out to all the boy moms, you know, in these streets. Pero sí, güey. Ahí toda la gente, ándale, yeah, you can get your girl. Go for it. Sas. Triplets. I mean, God bless, pero ahora con seis chiquillos.
4: Y luego tres en uno.
2: Might as well go for the seventh, ya que son seis a siete, güey.
3: Bro, I remember something like this happened to one of my tios, mi tío Martín, allá en Ocotlán, Jalisco, México.
5: What?
3: You know him, Eddie.
5: Yeah.
3: What Él happened? Tenía seis hijas.
4: Okay.
3: Six girls, y quería el niño, bro. He wanted the son so bad that he even tried with a different woman, primo.
2: Ándele.
4: I know that's right.
3: You know what I'm saying?
5: Nah, just playing.
4: He's a swimmer.
3: I like how primo Vane totally believes that, like, hell yeah, there's tios like that. They're like, I need my boy no matter what.
4: Yeah, but it's, I feel like that's the male job, isn't it? Like, where the sex comes from?
3: The X chromosome? I don't know. I've heard something like that. But no, he ended up going for the seventh one con su esposa, mi tía, and they ended up getting a boy. Shout out to Christian right there. The seventh one.
4: Oh, that's good.
3: Seis niñas. Y el séptimo fue el niño, bro.
4: Yeah.
3: Are you looking it up?
4: Yeah,
3: who determines the sex of the baby?
4: It says the X chromosome, and the female is the one that provides.
2: Las mujeres. Entonces tú también, si quieres un niño, Chavi Boy, tienes que intentarlo con otra morra, ¿fo?
3: No, we good.
2: No, está cañón para que otra morra quiera hacer eso contigo.
3: That is true. No, I'm very happy.
4: They do it with you, fo? What the hell?
2: Kill me. Do it with me, Chavi Boy.
4: No, I'm just saying, the hyenas do it with you. You're hella ugly, short, panzón, ni se diga. Well, sorry, I thought we were pointing out our truth.
2: Hey, mira.
4: Don't point out mine.
2: All that.

0: is telling me is that you're passionate about me, Prima. Ana, thank you so much.
1: I'll pass.
0: And that you're frustrated. That's what I meant.
1: A continuación. A good idea or bad idea, hey. What some employers are trying to do in your bathroom.
0: Hey, kill me.
1: Detalles en minutos.

0: 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Buena idea or mala idea? What do you think about this new concept that some employers are thinking about adding? And that is timers to the bathroom at work.
1: No.
0: Un límite de tiempo de how long you could be in the bathroom for. Good idea or bad idea? Mándanos un mensaje de voz via DM on Instagram at Shaboy Show.
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0: The reason why employers are saying that they're thinking about adding timers to the bathroom is because on average, in los Estados Unidos, employees are using the bathroom for about 20 minutes a day.
2: 20 minutes a day.
3: Gotta be los compas. Guys be taking hella long dumps all the time.
2: Hey, some hyenas too. I'm like, this is not your house, girl.
3: No, para mí, pero muchos se van al baño a fumar de la buena, güey, o empezar a ver TikToks y Facebook.
2: Mind your business, Micho.
0: So, chiquelato, if you go to the restroom for about 20 minutes a day at work, whether you're using the restroom to actually go numero dos or numero uno or whatever the hell you're doing there.
2: Yeah.
0: By the end of the year, employers are figuring out that they are paying you over 80 hours a year no más para que estés en el baño sentado.
2: That's right.
1: That's right.
2: Free money. Thanks for the free money.
1: That's right.
2: Good idea,
0: primo. Ponerte un timer de 10 minutos.
2: Terrible idea. I have a timer on me right now. What the hell? terrible. And let me tell you why. And I'm not one that be abusing of this. Like, when I go, I gotta go. It's emergency, especially in radio. Like, you know, we only have a certain amount of time to use the bathroom.
0: We have 5 minutes durante comerciales. Vámonos.
2: If that. Yeah. But when it's hyenas, me, girlies, like, when it's the time of the month, like, I need some time in the bathroom. Let's not say. I know TMI. Sorry. Oh,
0: no,
2: my
0: la
2: God.
0: Neta, la neta.
2: Man, cover your baby ears. But I'm just saying, like, yeah, I need time in there. Like, just, you know, make sure everything's right. Make sure I'm, like, you know, doing my thing. And so, yeah, no, I don't think this is right because, again, the females are getting taxed on this. Like, we already got to pay for tampons and pads. Now you want to put time limit on my restroom break?
1: Right, that's right.
2: Oh, hell no.
0: Eddie, no sabo. Buena idea o mala idea ponerle tiempo límite al baño. Más o menos como unos 10 minutos, compa.
1: Muy mala dada. Adidas.
3: O Nike.
1: Bad idea. I hate it when Shaboy, when I'm in the restroom and I'm pushing out, you know, I'm having a good time.
0: Good time? What are you pushing out, bro?
2: What's the coffee?
1: And all of a sudden I get a text from Shaboy, hey, where you at? I need this audio, this and that. I'm like, oh man, I gotta cut the freaking thing.
2: And it's like,
0: córtale, mi chavo.
1: Yeah.
2: You can't really do that. Like, I don't know. I can't cut it.
1: What do you mean? Yeah, I just cut it.
2: That's crazy, fool. No, that's bad. That's gotta be bad for you.
3: You just gotta clinch, girl. You fast, cortas.
2: I know I can.
3: Tijeras.
2: That is wild.
0: Es que literalmente, güey, you're the one that provides the audios for the show para los chismes de la primavane, cualquier nota. So, cuando no te veo, I don't know that you're in the bathroom. I'm like, yo, Eddie, we need this audio de volada. And I don't know, you're out there just pushing it out, compa.
2: Hey. Yo, the homie Fernando just DM'd us. He said, that's why I go to the bathroom multiple times a day.
0: Cuéntanos, buena idea o mala idea to put a limit at the bathroom at work.
2: Heck no.
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1: Yeah.

0: Feliz inicio de semana. Thank you so much for hanging out with us. I'm praying for many, many blessings for you esta semana. Y muchas oportunidades en tu trabajo. Y cosas buenas, ¿eh? Prima Vane, ¿qué es lo que hay?
1: Okay, one of your favorite Latinas just made history once again. Go, what am I talking about? Shakira. Yes. She is still doing Shakira things. La Colombiana just made history with Las Mujeres Ya No Lloran World Tour. Mm-hmm. So during her concert in Madrid, Shakira live streamed the show globally through Amazon Music, Prime Video, and Twitch.
0: Yeah, that's right. Sábado. Uh-huh.
1: Yeah. Making it the first time ever that she live streamed one of her full concerts worldwide. Right. And apparently everybody was watching because check this. 10 million viewers were reportedly tuning in. Yeah, but that wasn't the only surprise. Shakira decided to bring out Dua Lipa. Yes. And they gave the fans an acoustic performance of Shakira's classic Antología. Check it out.
0: Para amarte. Go, Dua Lipa.
1: That's Dua Lipa,

0: Qué bonito, man.
1: It's so good,
0: yeah.
1: Right?
0: Yeah. Mi respeto, Dua Lipa. She genuinely, truly loves Spanish music. Oh, y le tiene mucho respeto a las artistas latinos y latinas. So, yes. Felicidades. And I can't wait to see what else Shakira does. And, man, the girls are kicking ass right now.
1: Yeah.
0: Karol G, Shakira, no se diga.
1: Hopefully, Karol follows in La Loba's footsteps and live streams one of her performances.
0: That'd be dope. El último concierto tal vez estuviera chido, ¿no?
1: Something. Yeah, Bad Bunny's done it. Let's see who's next.
0: All right, coming up next, familia, tenemos el tema de hoy. ¿Quién es your boy show? No te lo pierdas.

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10: Hola, McAllen. 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
14: ¿Te sientes fancy? 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

0: Bienvenidos al tema de hoy, Kirish Boy Show. Justo y necesario that we finally talk about this, guys. And it's the craziness that goes down at school drop-off and pick-up lines. Y tal vez tú que estás escuchando ahorita, you're the problem. The frustrated one que siempre está pitando, trying to cut in line, gritándole a medio mundo. We want to hear about the craziest things you've seen at school drop-off or pick-up. Mándanos un mensaje de voz via DM on Instagram, at Shaboy Show.
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0: And if you don't know if you're the problem or not, creating all this drama, tus hijos are laughing at you right now in the car. They're like, sí, mamá, la neta, ¿te acuerdas que se la rayaste aquel señor el otro día? I bring this up, Rivane, porque el viernes me tocó recoger a mis hijas. I usually don't do it. My wife does it, right?
1: Right.
0: And I'm in line, bro. And you gotta wait until, like, the gate opens and then the line starts moving. Y eso right. Otro. Y yo casi no soy distraído.
2: No.
0: I'm in line on the phone.
2: Ya valió, lo perdió.
0: Just waiting, bro. So, acá rato me pitaba el carro de atrás, like, ¡pap! 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Y casi me pitaba, like, ¡pam! Yeah. It's like, yo, chill. Like, eventualmente, they start yelling at me. No. And I look back.
1: Good job.
0: And they're flipping me off, prima Vane.
2: Dude. Number one.
0: Y era una abuelita.
2: ¡Órale!
0: Oh. It's a grandma, prima Vane.
1: Hey, don't get in the wheelie's way.
0: That's yeah. Why I need Jesus, bro.
1: I had a crazy story happen to me, too. Like, I don't have any kids, but right, shout out to my homegirls. They have kids. Y le hizo un paro a the homegirl. She was paro, like, hey, paro. Yeah, can you pick up the kid for me? I was like, yeah, girl, I got you. No pasa nada. Tell me when, where. I'll be there. She's like, you can even take my car. Cool. I have her minivan.
0: Hey.
1: I'm in there. I feel all mom mode. And she tells me where. She tells me when. I pull up. Yeah, exactly, Shaboy. I'm waiting in line. Uh-huh. And all of a sudden, I hear cars honking at me. I hear people yelling. And I'm like, what? What's going on? And she's like, you're not supposed to park there. And I'm like, well, I'm waiting for Kendrick. Like, I'm waiting for my kid. Like, not my kid, but I'm waiting for him. And she was like, you gotta move. You gotta move. Oh, dude, I didn't move. I just
0: stood
1: there.
0: Is this like a security guard or another parent?
1: No, it was another parent. And then, like, I'm pretty sure somebody got wind of it. Like, then the actual, you know, school people. And then I hear a whistle. And I was
0: la del chaleco verde o rojo anaranjado. Yeah. Cuidado.
1: Taking her duty way too serious, girl. Like,
0: María, cuéntanos, what's the craziest thing you've seen at pick-up or drop-off en la escuela? ¿Qué locura viste?
3: I mean, if there's a story more impatient than this one, but basically, there was this one mom that could not wait her turn from the other lane, so she tried going into mine, and que viene uno en una bici del otro lado, no lo ve, y que se lo lleva al pobre. Pero I think he was fine. Ambulance came and everything. I saw him standing, so he was good. But yeah, it was pretty crazy.
0: Gracias a Dios that the kid on the bike is fine. But yeah, it's craziness, bro. Tell us, what is the wildest thing you've seen at school drop-off or pick-up cuando vas por tus chiquillos o a dejarlos? ¿Qué locura has visto?
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4: 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Yeah.

0: peleándose.
1: Yes. And you know who's the worst, huh?
2: ¿Cuál es, Rich?
1: Las mamás chaparritas que andan en troca mamalona con su Starbucks, güey. 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O que andan con la USB. Ahí, what? Bien grandota.
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2: ¿Qué es eso, Micho?
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2: Vamos con Argelia. What's the craziest thing you've seen at school drop off or pickup, Argelia? Dímelo.
4: There's a mom at her school drop off and pickups. It goes with no underwear and no bra.
1: Oh, hey, kill me.
3: How do you know she's not wearing underwear?
1: Prove it. Mándanos foto.
4: Uno de esos días fue with a super cute outfit. 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It was super cute, but it was all see through. So miramos todo su rise and shine. This is morning glory. It was the craziest thing I've ever seen at pickup.
2: No manches. Wow. 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
1: Bueno, es que tienes que ayudarle.

0: It's like a completely different person. 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Like, you're not the same person who dropped off your kid.
1: Porque ya vienen de trabajo algo, no vienen arreglados. Vamos con Yesenia. What's the craziest thing you've seen at the school, amor?
2: If you don't drop these kids off by a certain time, then te agarró un trafical. Yep. And then you have the parents acting like they're brand new. They put the car in park, se bajan, les abren la puerta. Ándale, que les vaya bien buen día. Like, get these kids out of the car. Yeah, sigan su camino. Yes. You'll see them at the end of the day. Or say bye before you get there because tienen una fila de carros atrás de ustedes. Like, just move, lady.
1: Damn!
0: Yeah, that's true.
1: That's car, you and me in line holding everybody up.
0: The car shouldn't be stopped. You at least, it's still got to be rolling and the kids got to get out while it's slowly rolling.
1: Like, just open the door and kick them out. Vámonos.
0: Yeah,
3: no, get out of here. Que se bajan todavía, le limpian las lagañas con las babas de la mamá y el neta.
1: Oh, qué cute.
3: 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Yeah. 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
3: Se persina todo.
1: That's what's up. Hey, listen, as parents, you want to protect bless your kids.
3: Padre,
1: y esa bendición es muy importante. So, anyways, I think the moral of the story is let's show each other as parents more grace and mercy. Más paciencia, porque acuérdate que nuestros hijos están viendo cómo reaccionamos y cómo le gritamos a la raza.
0: Yeah, it's probably not going to happen.
3: De volada, vámonos.
1: Let's be kinder to each other. Orle, saludos.
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8: 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According to the National Breast Cancer Foundation, 1 in 8 women in the United States will be diagnosed with breast cancer in her lifetime. Other than skin cancer, breast cancer is the most common cancer among American women. 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Less than 1% of breast cancers occur in men. Although the first stages of breast cancer may not show any symptoms, here are some things to look out for. Breast lump that feels different than surrounding tissue. 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When breast cancer is detected early and it's in the localized stage, the 5-year relative survival rate is 100%. Early detection includes doing monthly breast self-exams and scheduling regular clinical breast exams and mammograms. This community update has been brought to you by Entravision Communications.
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Hits, Fuego, Hot Hits, conmigo Gigi y Coyotec. 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So, a couple of days ago, Puerto Rico woke up with these giant posters, giant billboards with a red screen, white letters, saying, Perreo 101, clases comienzan el 13 de noviembre. And that's it. No name, no logo, nada. Nobody has actually confirmed who it is. But, of course, nosotros en el internet are assuming what it's all about. Como sabemos, pues, Wisin lanzó este album, Universidad del Perreo, where he joined forces with a lot of the old school reggaetoneros to bring back that old school original flavor de el reggaeton. So, no sé. There was even a

talk about like that. I think I'm not sure if we seen shared the photo, but there was supposedly this photo roaming around where this is the place where La Universidad del Perreo is gonna be built. Hasta se le dio una beca fully a Alex Sintek because he's the biggest, you know, reggaeton hater. And now we have these huge billboards saying que el Perreo 101, las clases comienzan el 13 de noviembre. If anybody knows how to sign up for these classes, please let us just know, because I'm very much intrigued. You know, I'm always willing to learn. Yo soy Gigi junto con Yotec on Fuego Hot Hits.

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Seguimos contigo a través de Fuego Hot Hits. Yo soy Gigi junto a Coyotec. Coyotec, mi amigo inteligente, el más inteligente de todos. So listen up, mamás, papás, tías, abuelos. This one is definitely for everybody, especially the parents. So a new study out done in the University of San Francisco just dropped, and it's making people think twice about that first phone that we give to our children. They followed almost 9,000 kids. By age 14, the ones who got a smartphone at 12 years old were more likely to report eating disorder symptoms like binge eating or being super hard on themselves for their weight gain. Now, important, researchers say it's a link, not proof, the phone causes it. And they didn't pick a perfect age either. But the takeaway, it's not about the phone. It's about what's on it. Filtered, edited, perfect bodies all day. That very much hits different when you're 12. So maybe this comes right on time, especially with the holidays coming around the corner. And I know a lot of kids start to ask for a cell phone. Maybe it's something we start to consider and start talking to our children. Like the researcher said, there's no perfect age, and we're not saying the phone causes it, because we obviously know that cell phones help us with keeping in contact with their family members, especially with the drop-offs, the pickups of the children. Okay, it's the social media aspect that is carried in the phone of these filtered, edited, perfect bodies all day in it that hits different for a 12-year-old. Something to definitely consider a la hora de comprar ese primer celular para tu niño o niña. Yo soy Gigi junto a Coyotec on Fuego Hot Hits.

0: one specific human trait like a woman could have, what would you like in a woman?
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2: Seguimos contigo a través de Fuego Hot Hits. Coyotito, you were talking to me about Costco and a refund. All I know is that tías and the señoras love Costco and they love money. And you're talking about both of them in the same story. Please talk to us.
3: Ay, prima, you know how to set me up. Okay, so check it out. Costco's been catching heat because of tariffs, right? And people are saying the company's looking at refunds or lowering prices to help out the members who've been paying more. The tías and señoras you're talking about, they already know the deal. They've been watching the receipts go up, and now there's a chance to get some of that money back. That's the kind of news that spreads faster than chisme at a family dinner, hermana.
2: How much money are we talking about in these refunds? Like, what's the max that some of these clients are going to get?
3: Hold up. Let me see what we're working with here. So here's the deal, prima. Costco pulled in $184 million in refunds, and they're not just sitting on it. They're taking that money and dropping prices on stuff people actually buy every day, you know? Produce, meat, beverages, home stuff. Individual customers aren't getting a check, but they're getting it back through lower prices at the register. That's how the abuelitas win.
2: Man, I thought there was going to be a whole check, you know, sent out to us. But I guess a penny saved is a penny earned nonetheless. Yo soy Gigi junto a Coyote on Fuego Hot Hits.

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Farruko, 99.5 Fuego Hot Hits, Marky Mark on your radio. All right, ladies and gentlemen, on the way, we're going to be cranking out some boletitos to this event. 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
1: 93.5 Fuego Hot Hits, Loquita, Anuel AA, Marky Mark on your radio. So, ladies and gentlemen, Avocado Festival is coming to Downtown Far, October 10th from 2 to 11 p.m. And it's going to be amazing. There's going to be, carnival rides. There's going to be live música, lucha libre, and so much more. Plus, the food. Yes. My favorite, the food, la comida. So let's crank out some boletitos. I got some wristbands for free entrance for the family of four. If you want to win some wristbands, hit me up right now. And it includes access to all the carnival rides. So, ¿qué más quieres? Caller number 9, I'm going to hook you up. Get your Chavez. Yep, hit me up right now. 1-888-552-9995. I'm going to hook you up with some wristbands.

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here we go then.

The only 93.5 Fuego Hot Hits, Me Jaló, Fuerza Régida, Marky Mark on your radio, and it's about that time para lo más viral. All right, so, real quick, Offset. Offset, it's been a while since we heard about Offset. So, he was seen red at the blackjack table in Paris. So, yeah, Offset is still having a gambling problem, I guess. He was going off on the casino staff during a high-heated stakes session. And I bien, bien enojado. So, there's a video that the rapper arguing with the employees at the casino, you know, repeatedly complaining other people were being allowed to play in what he considered his spot. I whistle. So he seems entitled, okay? He says that he was betting $10,000 and $20,000 at a time and demanded to be treated accordingly. Ah, okay, pues, está tirando dinero. So he's still having a gambling problem. Chihuahuas. I kind of understand, porque, you know, the people that like to gamble and all that stuff, pues, I mean, it's a lot of money we're talking about. Y te quedas, I guess, te quedas pica, and you want to keep on going and going and going, pero pues, I don't know. Pero yeah, it wasn't going pretty good on that video. Hopefully he kind of like simmers down a little bit on the gambling. Pero pues, quién sabe. Continuamos con Maluma. 99.5 Fuego Hard Hits, suele. Fanny,

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And it's time to crank out some boletitos. I got tickets para Monster Jam. Damas y caballeros, let's get call number 9. I'm going to hook you up with some boletitos para que vaya. Start smiling and start dialing. Good luck.

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Your boy Marky Mark on your radio. Y no se los olvide, damas y caballeros, the Avocado Festival is coming to Downtown Far. El 10 de octubre, October the 10th, from 2 to 11 p.m., there's going to be free entrance de 2 a 5 de la tarde, and just $5 after 5. No es nada. There's going to be live music, Los Palominos, Braxton Keith, and so many more. Also, over 100 plus food and market vendors throughout the festival. También va a haber lucha libre, hoy no más. 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

93.5 Fuego Hot Hits, Marky Mark on your radio. All right, damas y caballeros, I've got some boletitos, some tiquetos para ir a City McAllen, Fiesta de Palmas, yep, the largest fall fest in South Texas. You get to enjoy, you know, there's going to be hay there. There's going to be some HEB's Texas Size Helping Hands pumpkin patch. A lot of stuff happening there, and you're going to get to dance. Porque va a haber live música as well, fireworks, and so much more. Let's get caller number 9. I'm going to hook you up. Go, go, go, go, go.

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0: And my winner! All right, Justin, you're going to get hooked up with a four-pack, and you're going to get to go check out the pumpkin patch, the harvest walk, the carnival fireworks, so much more happening at the McAllen Convention Center for Fiesta de Palmas. 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
3: 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Because TV's most competitive games will have your heart pounding. New episodes of
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8: 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Pagado por CLF y no autorizado por ningún candidato ni por el comité de ningún candidato. www.dclf.org. 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

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Your boy Marky Mark on your radio. So, damas y caballeros, coming up in just a bit, we're going to be talking about what happened this Sunday. Yep, some good old foosball. All right, prepárate para game on. It's going down on the other side of the break. But first, let's do Chévere Remix 99.5 Fuego Hot Hits. 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